I see the universe. I see the patterns. I see the foreshadowing that precedes every moment of every day.

Yes, the dangerous Black Widow is to be approached with caution, as the Black Widow's bite can cause death. The Black Widow is easily recognized by her coal black body and red hourglass marking. She encases her victims with silk and then kills with poison from her fangs. The male spider is not considered to be dangerous.

At a new twilight, a diabolical creature emerges from the cinders once again. Her existence is nothing but smoke and mirrors, living only to perpetuate her damnation. Far beyond the hands of God, this unliving thing walks over this world just to satisfy her primeval instinct.

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He makes their sorrow shortly disappear by performing a magic.

So when they continued asking him, he lifted up himself and said unto them, He that is without sin among you, let him first cast a stone at her.

closely to what I'm about to say. I think I've heard just about enough of your hypocritical ways.